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3: This is Joy Lone from the KFVS 12 Weather Center. Make sure you have your umbrellas as we could see some scattered showers and storms continuing into the afternoon hours, feeling mild in the upper 70s. Later this evening, there could be a chance for a little bit of a break before we could see some more rain and storms overnight tonight and into tomorrow morning. Some of these could be potentially strong to severe, so make sure you have multiple ways of receiving warnings. The good news is that once the rain is out of our way tomorrow, it is going to be a beautiful day.
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0: Sublime's on Southeast Missouri's rock station, Rock 107, and apparently Christian energy drinks are now a thing. And I would love to see them step in the cage against Monster. It would be a biblical battle.
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0: Southeast Missouri's rock station, Rock 107, is going to rock your ride home with the Detour. 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
3: This is Joy Lone from the KFVS 12 Weather Center. Make sure you have your umbrellas as we could see some scattered showers and storms continuing into the afternoon hours, feeling mild in the upper 70s. Later this evening, there could be a chance for a little bit of a break before we could see some more rain and storms. Overnight tonight and into tomorrow morning, some of these could be potentially strong to severe, so make sure you have multiple ways of receiving warnings. The good news is that once the rain is out of our way tomorrow, it is going to be a beautiful day.
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Some say it's too many. 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

0: Southeast Missouri's rock station, Rock 107, is going to rock your ride home with the Detour. 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
4: This is Joy Lone from the KFVS 12 Weather Center. Make sure you have your umbrellas as we could see some scattered showers and storms continuing into the afternoon hours, feeling mild in the upper 70s. Later this evening, there could be a chance for a little bit of a break before we could see some more rain and storms. Overnight tonight and into tomorrow morning, some of these could be potentially strong to severe, so make sure you have multiple ways of receiving warnings. The good news is that once the rain is out of our way tomorrow, it is going to be a beautiful day.
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4: This is Joy Lone from the KFVS 12 Weather Center. Make sure you have your umbrellas as we could see some scattered showers and storms continuing into the afternoon hours, feeling mild in the upper 70s. Later this evening, there could be a chance for a little bit of a break before we could see some more rain and storms overnight tonight and into tomorrow morning. Some of these could be potentially strong to severe, so make sure you have multiple ways of receiving warnings. The good news is that once the rain is out of our way tomorrow, it is going to be a beautiful day.
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1: This is Joy Long from the KFBS 12 Weather Center. Make sure you have your umbrellas as we could see some scattered showers and storms continuing into the afternoon hours, feeling mild in the upper 70s. Later this evening, there could be a chance for a little bit of a break before we could see some more rain and storms. Overnight tonight and into tomorrow morning, some of these could be potentially strong to severe, so make sure you have multiple ways of receiving warnings. The good news is that once the rain is out of our way tomorrow, it is going to be a beautiful day.
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1: This is Joy Lone from the KFVS 12 Weather Center. Make sure you have your umbrellas as we could see some scattered showers and storms continuing into the afternoon hours, feeling mild in the upper 70s. Later this evening, there could be a chance for a little bit of a break before we could see some more rain and storms overnight tonight and into tomorrow morning. Some of these could be potentially strong to severe, so make sure you have multiple ways of receiving warnings. The good news is that once the rain is out of our way tomorrow, it is going to be a beautiful day.
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1: This is Joy Long from the KFVS 12 Weather Center. Make sure you have your umbrellas as we could see some scattered showers and storms continuing into the afternoon hours, feeling mild in the upper 70s. Later this evening, there could be a chance for a little bit of a break before we could see some more rain and storms overnight tonight and into tomorrow morning. Some of these could be potentially strong to severe, so make sure you have multiple ways of receiving warnings. The good news is that once the rain is out of our way tomorrow, it is going to be a beautiful day.
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1: This is Joy Lone from the KFVS 12 Weather Center. Make sure you have your umbrellas as we could see some scattered showers and storms continuing into the afternoon hours, feeling mild in the upper 70s. Later this evening, there could be a chance for a little bit of a break before we could see some more rain and storms overnight tonight and into tomorrow morning. Some of these could be potentially strong to severe, so make sure you have multiple ways of receiving warnings. The good news is that once the rain is out of our way tomorrow, it is going to be a beautiful day.
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Some say it's too many. Some say it's not enough. We say it's just right. 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
1: This is Joy Lone from the KFVS 12 Weather Center. Make sure you have your umbrellas as we could see some scattered showers and storms continuing into the afternoon hours, feeling mild in the upper 70s. Later this evening, there could be a chance for a little bit of a break before we could see some more rain and storms overnight tonight and into tomorrow morning. Some of these could be potentially strong to severe, so make sure you have multiple ways of receiving warnings. The good news is that once the rain is out of our way tomorrow, it is going to be a beautiful day.
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We've decided we're ready for rich people problems because we've already mastered broke people problems.

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1: This is Joy Lone from the KFVS 12 Weather Center. Make sure you have your umbrellas as we could see some scattered showers and storms continuing into the afternoon hours, feeling mild in the upper 70s. Later this evening, there could be a chance for a little bit of a break before we could see some more rain and storms overnight tonight and into tomorrow morning. Some of these could be potentially strong to severe, so make sure you have multiple ways of receiving warnings. The good news is that once the rain is out of our way tomorrow, it is going to be a beautiful day.
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8: This is Joy Long from the KFVS 12 Weather Center. Make sure you have your umbrellas as we could see some scattered showers and storms continuing into the afternoon hours, feeling mild in the upper 70s. Later this evening, there could be a chance for a little bit of a break before we could see some more rain and storms overnight tonight and into tomorrow morning. Some of these could be potentially strong to severe, so make sure you have multiple ways of receiving warnings. The good news is that once the rain is out of our way tomorrow, it is going to be a beautiful day.
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0: This is the place to rock, and we've got more next. 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

0: Southeast Missouri's rock station, Rock 107, is going to rock your ride home with the Detour. 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
6: This is Joy Lone from the KFVS 12 Weather Center. Make sure you have your umbrellas as we could see some scattered showers and storms continuing into the afternoon hours, feeling mild in the upper 70s. Later this evening, there could be a chance for a little bit of a break before we could see some more rain and storms overnight tonight and into tomorrow morning. Some of these could be potentially strong to severe, so make sure you have multiple ways of receiving warnings. The good news is that once the rain is out of our way tomorrow, it is going to be a beautiful day.
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4: 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This is Spencer Waring with your First Alert Weather team. Today will be a departure from those rainy skies we saw yesterday on Saturday, with some lingering showers in the morning most hours before leaving us with some mostly cloudy and dry skies and conditions for the rest of our Sunday. Today is shaping up to be a really gorgeous day, highs not reaching above the 80s, with a cooler temperature trend anticipated for today, Monday, and Tuesday, before we have some rain returning midweek along with some warmer conditions.
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1: Whoa, okay. 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
3: 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This is Spencer Waring with your First Alert Weather team. Today will be a departure from those rainy skies we saw yesterday on Saturday, with some lingering showers in the morning most hours before we leaving us with some mostly cloudy and dry skies and conditions for the rest of our Sunday. Day is shaping up to be a really gorgeous day, highs not reaching above the 80s, with a cooler temperature trend anticipated for today, Monday, and Tuesday before we have some rain returning midweek along with some warmer conditions.
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1: Happy Sunday, Heartland. This is Spencer Waring with your First Alert weather team. Today will be a departure from those rainy skies we saw yesterday on Saturday, with some lingering showers in the morning most hours before leaving us with some mostly cloudy and dry skies and conditions for the rest of our Sunday. Today is shaping up to be a really gorgeous day, highs not reaching above the 80s, with a cooler temperature trend anticipated for today, Monday, and Tuesday before we have some rain returning midweek along with some warmer conditions.
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0: Southeast Missouri's rock station, Rock 107, Social Distortion, Born to Kill, with Mud in a 12-pack of rock. You know, coming up tomorrow, JB in the Morning Buzz back at it. That great morning show with a ton of fun, fantastic music, cool conversations, and JB will crack open the top of a 6-pack of rock every hour for you. 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And another 12-pack of rock is on deck, too, from Rock 107.
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What a great one from Live and Selling the Drama with Mud in a 12-pack of rock for you. 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
1: Happy Sunday, Heartland. This is Spencer Waring with your First Alert weather team. Today will be a departure from those rainy skies we saw yesterday on Saturday, with some lingering showers in the morning most hours before leaving us with some mostly cloudy and dry skies and conditions for the rest of our Sunday. Day is shaping up to be a really gorgeous day, highs not reaching above the 80s, with a cooler temperature trend anticipated for today, Monday, and Tuesday, before we have some rain returning midweek along with some warmer conditions.
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I say you look so fine that I really want to make you mine. 4, 5, 6, come on and get your kicks. 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

0: Southeast Missouri's rock station, Rock 107, The Black Crowes and Profane Prophecy with Mud. Those bros, the Robinson bros, getting along so well, rocking great tunes, rocking a tour, way to go. 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Atreyu, Alice in Chains, and I'll throw on Theory of a Dead Man, too, plus another 12-pack of rock is on deck as well from Rock 107.
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too many. 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
1: Happy Sunday, Heartland. This is Spencer Waring with your First Alert weather team. Today will be a departure from those rainy skies we saw yesterday on Saturday, with some lingering showers in the morning most hours before leaving us with some mostly cloudy and dry skies and conditions for the rest of our Sunday. Today is shaping up to be a really gorgeous day, highs not reaching above the 80s, with a cooler temperature trend anticipated for today, Monday, and Tuesday, before we have some rain returning midweek along with some warmer conditions.
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0: 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Godsmack, Papa Roach, Deftones, they're all coming up. And another 12-pack of rock is on deck, too, from Rock 107.
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1: Happy Sunday, Heartland. This is Spencer Waring with your First Alert weather team. Today will be a departure from those rainy skies we saw yesterday on Saturday, with some lingering showers in the morning most hours before leaving us with some mostly cloudy and dry skies and conditions for the rest of our Sunday. Today is shaping up to be a really gorgeous day, highs not reaching above the 80s, with a cooler temperature trend anticipated for today, Monday, and Tuesday, before we have some rain returning midweek along with some warmer conditions.
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0: Southeast Missouri's rock station, Rock 107 President, and destroy me with mud on your Gen X lunch and a 12-pack of rock coming up tomorrow. Your Buzz will be back on. JB in the morning, Buzz will be here with a ton of fun, great music, cool conversations. And JB will crack open the top of a 6-pack of rock every hour for you. 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
1: Happy Sunday, Heartland. This is Spencer Waring with your First Alert weather team. Today will be a departure from those rainy skies we saw yesterday on Saturday, with some lingering showers in the morning most hours before leaving us with some mostly cloudy and dry skies and conditions for the rest of our Sunday. Day is shaping up to be a really gorgeous day, highs not reaching above the 80s, with a cooler temperature trend anticipated for today, Monday, and Tuesday, before we have some rain returning midweek along with some warmer conditions.
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0: Southeast Missouri's rock station, Rock 107, Billy Morrison, be coming with Mud in a 12-pack of rock. 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
1: Happy Sunday, Heartland. This is Spencer Waring with your First Alert weather team. Today will be a departure from those rainy skies we saw yesterday on Saturday, with some lingering showers in the morning most hours before leaving us with some mostly cloudy and dry skies and conditions for the rest of our Sunday. Today is shaping up to be a really gorgeous day, highs not reaching above the 80s, with a cooler temperature trend anticipated for today, Monday, and Tuesday, before we have some rain returning midweek along with some warmer conditions.
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0: 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The Toadies, Dayseeker, Bush, they're all coming up. 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
1: Happy Sunday, Heartland. This is Spencer Waring with your First Alert weather team. Today will be a departure from those rainy skies we saw yesterday on Saturday, with some lingering showers in the morning most hours before leaving us with some mostly cloudy and dry skies and conditions for the rest of our Sunday. Day is shaping up to be a really gorgeous day, highs not reaching above the 80s, with a cooler temperature trend anticipated for today, Monday, and Tuesday, before we have some rain returning midweek along with some warmer conditions.
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0: Black Crowes on Southeast Missouri's Rock Station, Rock 107. And scientists found wind coming out of a black hole in the Milky Way. Excuse me, said the Milky Way.
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1: I tell my bitch, get ready to go. Give her a message, she ready to do. I tell my bitch, get ready to go. I tell my bitch, get ready to go.

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1: Happy Sunday, Heartland. This is Spencer Waring with your First Alert Weather team. Today will be a departure from those rainy skies we saw yesterday on Saturday, with some lingering showers in the morning most hours before leaving us with some mostly cloudy and dry skies and conditions for the rest of our Sunday. Today is shaping up to be a really gorgeous day, highs not reaching above the 80s, with a cooler temperature trend anticipated for today, Monday, and Tuesday, before we have some rain returning midweek along with some warmer conditions.
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0: Foo Fighters on Southeast Missouri's rock station, Rock 107. And Florida officials are investigating the death of dozens of animals at Sloth World, which is super sad. But also, hey, there's something called Sloth World. It sounds like the lions would take forever.
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1: This is Joy Long from the KFVS 12 Weather Center. A beautiful way to end off our Sunday. Partly cloudy skies. Temperatures will be in the low 70s this evening. And clear skies remain overnight and into tomorrow morning, where temperatures will be in the low 60s. A beautiful start to our work week. Lots of sunshine going into the afternoon, warming up into the upper 70s, which is below average for this time of year. So, perfect day to go outside and enjoy some beautiful weather.
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0: 7 Dust on Southeast Missouri's Rock Station, Rock 107. And Coors Light is introducing a new Taller Boy canister. It holds and insulates 3 cans of beer, which is great for pre-gaming the tailgate, which is pre-gaming the game. So, all right.
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4: This is Joy Long from the KFVS 12 Weather Center. A beautiful way to end off our Sunday. Partly cloudy skies. Temperatures will be in the low 70s this evening. And clear skies remain overnight and into tomorrow morning, where temperatures will be in the low 60s. A beautiful start to our work week. Lots of sunshine going into the afternoon, warming up into the upper 70s, which is below average for this time of year. So, perfect day to go outside and enjoy some beautiful weather.
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0: WBLS on Southeast Missouri's rock station, Rock 107. And Guy Fieri has a new talk show. And he, I don't know how he has time, man, with all the mayoral duties of Flavortown, huh?
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